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Everybody has songs where they sing the wrong lyrics to, and then you sing them wrong so long that even when you find out what they say, you still can't go back. Like that one for me was always Go Go Chasing Waterfalls, and it never

and Josh in the morning. Tomorrow on JKJ, apparently Josh has an ex trying to creep back into his life. We're going to hear about this at 8:20, about this somebody that Josh used to know.

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Marky in for Nina. July 4th, which is now more famously known as the day after Taylor Swift's wedding. Well, that day, Ed Sheeran is going to be playing Mile High Stadium. We're going to have tickets for you, and we're going to hear Ed coming up right after All American Rejects, right here. Mix 100.